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4: 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You need to dust yourself off and try again. Leah is going to sing that message to you straight after Huey Lewis and the news, The Power of Love. 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

So much of his music still in the ARIA replay charts at the moment. Michael Jackson, this is Coles Radio. 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
4: So many people are gearing up for the Robbie Williams Britpop Tour later this year. He's heading to some venues that he's never been to before. 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He's on the way with Angels, straight after Philip Bailey and Phil Collins, Easy Lover. 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

Brand new Gracie Abrams. I love that relaxed vibe from her. Hit the wall. This is Coles Radio with Nikki French on the way very soon. But now I still remember being in the lounge room watching this movie with my mum back in the 90s. Stuck with me. Richie Valens, La Bamba. 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

We are very lucky here in Australia to have her as our pop princess, Kylie Minogue, on Coles Radio. I've got the guy who just wrapped up a residency at Wembley Stadium in the UK, 12 shows. Now, that is a record. It has scored him a Guinness World Record. Harry Styles on the way after Mariah Carey, Dream Lover. It's Coles Radio.

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Hey, if you're ready to Rickroll someone in your life, tell them to tune into Coles Radio inside the next 10. Just do it. 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

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I'm Minty, and I'm a part of the Mushrooms First Nations Pathway Program supported by Coles. And NAIDOC Week means to me, if I could sum it up in one word, I'd say celebration.

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8: So JoJo was big in the early 2000s. However, she kind of faded into obscurity. Now she's doing a lot of like TikTok and Instagram content about the music industry. It's very fascinating. Her breakout hit is on the way very soon after Spandau Ballet and Gold. It's Coles Radio.
9: Thank you for coming home. Sorry that the chairs are all warm. I left them here.

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about celebrating a world of flavour here at Coles. And this week, thanks to Santana there, we are all about the Mexican fiesta. What about pulled pork burrito bowls with Coles Australian boneless pork shoulder? 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Ed Sheeran, Martin Garrix, this is Repeat It on Coles Radio. 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
5: 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I've got Cheryl Crow on the way straight after Denise Williams. Let's hear it for the boy. 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

Is anyone else just clapping along right now like me? Just put you in a good mood for a Wednesday afternoon. Sister Sledge on Coles Radio doing the walk of life with Dire Straits inside the next 10. But let's go country with Luke Combs. 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
6: I've got the band who dropped their debut album as the name Kara's Flowers back in 1997. Even appeared on an episode of Beverly Hills 90210. However, they rebranded to Maroon 5 and released She Will Be Loved in 2002. You'll hear it very soon. Dr. Alban singing Hallelujah as well after Starship. 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
1: Hey, I'm Jimmy Lee. 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

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This is my song, New Day, and this song is for anyone on the edge of a new era. I hope you enjoy it.

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